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1: You shouldn't be yelling at somebody with a disability. 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
2: Okay, first of all, when did this word come into use? 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
1: Whoa, whoa, whoa. 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

by the mic I clamp. 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I got the beat to make you tingle, make your body mingle, like you got the fever for the flavor of a Pringle. 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

0: Join Joy Ann Reed and Jackie Reed for their Read This, Read That podcast. Two play cousins, both award-winning journalists, bringing you real talk on politics, pop culture, and all things Black girl magic, with plenty of laughs along the way.
1: Jason Reed did say, you better get you a sun pass. We never did. Because, you know, there's still toll roads, you know, because the way that...
2: So y'all had to go through the tolls?
1: Girl, we ended up on the New Jersey Turnpike where there's all these tolls and stuff. We're going through these toll roads. I don't have no easy pass. So I'm blowing through the easy pass lane, racking up tickets. I'm sure that when they send it to me, it's going to be like a few hundred dollars.
2: So you just went through the easy pass lane?
1: I'm just thugging through the tolls just like I had an easy pass, but I don't.
2: You're riding dirty.
1: We was riding dirty.
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0: Hey, it's Steve Harvey, y'all. Here's what happened on the Steve Harvey Morning Show. Ugly men come with a lot of other traits. They ain't gonna leave you.
1: Oh.
0: You know, they already know it's been hard to get somebody to want them. They're strong, they fight hard, they willing to die.
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0: Yeah, all these are traits of ugly people. Ugly
2: people. How do you know they're willing to die?
0: 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You see me.
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0: I risk my life all the time. You see me. Hey, y'all, it's Steve Harvey. 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
4: Well, the forecast overall for Father's Day is a nice one. Temperature's a little warm, right around 90. It'll be humid as well. But rain chances should hold off, aside from something very isolated, until the overnight Monday morning. I'm News Channel 3 weather expert Max Claypool.
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5: Mother's Day is a nice one. Temperature's a little warm, right around 90. It'll be humid as well. But rain chances should hold off, aside from something very isolated, until the overnight Monday morning. I'm News Channel 3 weather expert Max Claypool.
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2: Well, the forecast overall for Father's Day is a nice one. Temperature is a little warm, right around 90. It'll be humid as well. But rain chances should hold off, aside from something very isolated, until the overnight Monday morning. I'm News Channel 3 weather expert Max Claypool.
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0: damn, and I can't be stopped, cause I'm light the MC and I'm as light as a rock. What's up, E? 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
1: 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Well, my name is Apples, and I rock your world. 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Well, I'm super cute and plenty bad. Yeah. 36 and a half. 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Y'all share that.

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2: Father's Day is a nice one. Temperature's a little warm, right around 90. It'll be humid as well. But rain chances should hold off, aside from something very isolated, until the overnight Monday morning. I'm News Channel 3 weather expert Max Claypool.
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I'm going back to Cali, rising, surprising, advising, realizing she's sizing me up. Her bikini, small, heels, tall. She said.

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0: Lord have mercy. Ooh, it was hard to sit down on that thing right there. Yeah, it was a pimple, but I thought it was a ball. I didn't know what it was. I thought it was a damn bunion. I didn't know what had happened. What is this excess on my ass right now? Yeah, go back down to this free clinic, see what this is. Hey, y'all, it's Steve Harvey. 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

midday. Thank you for waking up with the Steve Harvey Morning Show. 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

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Yeah.

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12: Well, the forecast overall for Father's Day is a nice one. Temperature's a little warm, right around 90. It'll be humid as well. But rain chances should hold off, aside from something very isolated, until the overnight Monday morning. I'm News Channel 3 weather expert Max Claypool.
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7: Here's your forecast from News Channel 3. It's the first day of summer and Father's Day, but it's going to be hot and humid with highs nearing 90 and a heat index nearing 100. Also, a slight risk of storms overnight. I'm News Channel 3's Todd Demers.
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8: Here's your forecast from News Channel 3. It's the first day of summer and Father's Day, but it's going to be hot and humid with highs nearing 90 and a heat index nearing 100. Also, a slight risk of storms overnight. I'm News Channel 3's Todd Demers.
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1: From News Channel 3, it's the first day of summer and Father's Day. But it's going to be hot and humid with highs nearing 90 and a heat index nearing 100. Also, a slight risk of storms overnight. I'm News Channel 3's Todd Demers.
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0: right time, right time, right time. And this is song number 10 out of New Orleans, P.J. Martin featuring Darrell Wells. The name of the song is Able, with yours truly, Pastor Melvin Jones.
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With yours truly, Pastor Melvin Jones and Evangelist Linda Jones, with song number 8 inside the top 10 gospel countdown, it's Legend Time. Ricky Dillard, legendary one, along with Ron Carter and

0: 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We'll be right back with Evangelist Linda Jones's inspirational thought of the day.
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8: Channel 3, it's the first day of summer and Father's Day, but it's going to be hot and humid with highs nearing 90 and a heat index nearing 100. Also, a slight risk of storms overnight. I'm News Channel 3's Todd Demers.
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0: 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Straight ahead, songs number 7, 6, and 5 inside the countdown. Here now is the evangelist Linda Jones and the inspirational thought of the day.
1: The inspirational thought of the day is, wait on the Lord. God is still going to do what he promised you. What God has promised is still on the way. It might seem like God is running late. It might feel like God is running out of time. But the good news is God is always right on time. In the midst of everything you're going through, God is always right on time, always working for your good. Psalm 27:14 says, wait on the Lord and be of good courage, and he shall strengthen your heart. Wait, I say, on the Lord. Galatians 6:9, be not weary in well-doing, for in due season we shall reap if we faint not. Wait on God. God is still going to do what he promised you.
0: Back to the top 10 gospel countdown. Song number 6 inside the countdown. Out of Houston, Texas, by way of Galveston, Texas, this is Tanya Nolan. The name of the song is Blessings. And song number 7, Mariah Carey, featuring the legendary Clark Sisters out of Detroit. And Jesus, I Do.
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It's the word you'll get. Evangelist Linda Jones' Word of the Week is coming up in minutes on the Top 10 Gospel Countdown. Stay close.

Pastor Melvin Jones and Evangelist Linda Jones playing the best gospel songs, you know it, in the whole wide world. This is song number 5 now inside the top 10 gospel countdown. Nia Allen and

0: If you're celebrating a birthday anniversary this week, we salute you. Enjoy your special day. Happy birthday. Shout out to E. DeMarcus Dunn, Jared J.B. Boyd. Happy birthday, J.B. My friend Tommy Marshall. Happy birthday, Amber Dandridge, Ernest Cobb, Trisha Henderson, Mazelda Hoskins, Ophelia Waters, First Lady Alice Hughes, Brother Clifford Joseph, Queen Jarna, and First Lady Juanita Jones. She's the wife of our good friend, Pastor Leon Jones. If you're celebrating a birthday or anniversary this week, we salute you. Enjoy your special day. Pastor Melvin Jones and Evangelist Linda Jones inside the Top 10 Gospel Countdown. Songs number 3 and 4 straight ahead. Here now is Evangelist Linda Jones with the word for the week.
1: The word for the week is, at the right time, God is going to do it for you. God is lining things up in your favor. You don't have to try to make it happen. God is going to do it. At the right time, that job will happen. At the right time, that promotion is going to happen. At the right time, the person of your dreams will show up. God is not limited by what limits you. Your right time is coming. Just because it hasn't happened yet doesn't mean it's not going to happen. God has already scheduled your promotion and your breakthrough. Don't be discouraged because it hasn't happened yet. Your right time is on the way. Isaiah 60:22 says, when the time is right, God will bring it to pass. At the right time, God is going to do it.
0: Back to the Top 10 Gospel Countdown. Song number 3 inside the countdown, formerly number 1. It's number 3 this week, Group Fire out of New Jersey. And I Can Count on You, Lord. And song number 4 out of Dallas, Texas. This is Anthony Evans and Caleb Carson. The name of the song is You're Not Finished Yet, Lord. With yours truly, Pastor Melvin Jones.
1: And Evangelist Linda Jones.
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inspiration, motivation, and spiritual validation, Evangelist Linda Jones has got you covered. She'll break you off with something for the sisters in minutes as the top 10 gospel countdown goes.

0: commission. This is Fred Hammond and the Choir Room Choir. And love never fails. Lean in, listen, and be blessed.
1: I bet you won't put your hands on it. All right, I'm gonna try it like this.

0: Morning Joe's, 85 Sunday Jones on your station for the Top 10 Gospel Countdown. Special shout out to Pastor Eugene Brown and First Lady Jacinta Brown. Also, Mr. and Mrs. Percy and Barbara Bruce. It's a family affair. Thanks for listening to the countdown. The number one gospel song in America's only minutes away. Here now is my lovely wife, Evangelist Linda Jones, with just a little something for the sisters.
1: Just a little something for the sisters. God has a big picture blessing just for you. Bigger than your thoughts, bigger than your dreams, bigger than your hopes, bigger than your desires. God has not forgotten about you, and it's not too late. Increase, abundance, and overflow are still coming your way. It might seem impossible. You may not see it yet, but God's big picture blessings are on the way to your door. Say it to yourself. God's got a big picture blessing for me. Say it again. God's got a big picture blessing just for me. Don't get discouraged. God's got new levels, new favor just for you. Psalm 31:15, David said, my times are in God's hands. Your times are in God's hands, and God has a big picture blessing just for you.
0: God's got a big picture blessing just for you.
1: Oh, yeah.
0: I like that. Back to the Top 10 Gospel Countdown. This is it. We are down to the number one gospel song in America. Yes, this is Ty Trippett and Holy You with yours truly, Pastor Melvin Jones.
1: And Evangelist Linda Jones.
0: Right here.
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0: 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Thanks for listening. That was the number one gospel song in America. Todd Tribbett and Holy You, as we wrap up another great week of music and more inside the Top 10 Gospel Countdown. 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
1: Here's your forecast from News Channel 3. It's the first day of summer and Father's Day, but it's going to be hot and humid with highs nearing 90 and a heat index nearing 100. Also, a slight risk of storms overnight. I'm News Channel 3's Todd Demers.
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1: Cast from News Channel 3, it's the first day of summer and Father's Day. But it's going to be hot and humid with highs nearing 90 and a heat index nearing 100. Also, a slight risk of storms overnight. I'm News Channel 3's Todd Demers.
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1: Here's your forecast from News Channel 3. It's the first day of summer and Father's Day, but it's going to be hot and humid with highs nearing 90 and a heat index nearing 100. Also, a slight risk of storms overnight. I'm News Channel 3's Todd Demers.
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1: As from News Channel 3, it's the first day of summer and Father's Day. But it's going to be hot and humid with highs nearing 90 and a heat index nearing 100. Also, a slight risk of storms overnight. I'm News Channel 3's Todd Demers.
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2: Here's your forecast from News Channel 3. It's the first day of summer and Father's Day. But it's going to be hot and humid with highs nearing 90 and a heat index nearing 100. Also, a slight risk of storms overnight. I'm News Channel 3's Todd Demers.
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1: 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But it's going to be hot and humid with highs nearing 90 and a heat index nearing 100. Also, a slight risk of storms overnight. I'm News Channel 3's Todd Demers.
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2: Here's your forecast from News Channel 3. It's the first day of summer and Father's Day, but it's going to be hot and humid with highs nearing 90 and a heat index nearing 100. Also, a slight risk of storms overnight. I'm News Channel 3's Todd Demers.
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5: From News Channel 3, it's the first day of summer and Father's Day. But it's going to be hot and humid with highs nearing 90 and a heat index nearing 100. Also, a slight risk of storms overnight. I'm News Channel 3's Todd Demers.
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13: Here's your forecast from News Channel 3. It's the first day of summer and Father's Day, but it's going to be hot and humid with highs nearing 90 and a heat index nearing 100. Also, a slight risk of storms overnight. I'm News Channel 3's Todd Demers.
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1: From News Channel 3, it's the first day of summer and Father's Day. But it's going to be hot and humid with highs nearing 90 and a heat index nearing 100. Also, a slight risk of storms overnight. I'm News Channel 3's Todd Demers.
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WRVO. Some Lauryn Hill to kick my time off. How you doing? I'm Monique Jordan, a.k.a. Mojo, getting you ready for the work week on this Sunday, Father's Day Sunday to be exact. Happy Father's Day to all my fathers out there. Listen, all roads lead to Tunica. Stick around. We'll talk. This is Brent Faiyaz.

0: 1035 WRVO, that is Tim's What You Need. I'm Monique Jordan, aka Mojo. Happy Father's Day to all the dads out there. Man, y'all deserve much love, much love. All right, so look, all roads lead to Tunica, the Paul Battle Arena to be exact. Today is the day, of course. Craig's Max Harris presents the Father's Day Blues and Tailgate Festival. As a matter of fact, it's already popping. It was supposed to start at 2. He started a little early. Talk about starting on time. He started a little early. So if you're on your way down there, you're late. You're definitely late, man. A host of artists are going to be there doing their thing, including TK Soul, FPJ, OB Buchanan, Breeze, Squirt Kelly, Sheba Potts, Wright, Gerald Richardson. I even heard Al Capizzi and Mr. Sam is going to be performing. A lot of people are going to be performing. Get down there. It's going to be epic. And congratulations to everybody that's won tickets to go to the show. Hopefully y'all down there enjoying yourselves. Keep it locked. Coming up, got some music going away from Kevin Ross. Got some Kalani and Usher coming your way as well. Either way, hang out with your girl. We're 103.5 WRBO.
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1: Hey, this is Monique Jordan. 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
3: Here's your forecast from News Channel 3. It's the first day of summer and Father's Day, but it's going to be hot and humid with highs nearing 90 and a heat index nearing 100. Also, a slight risk of storms overnight. I'm News Channel 3's Todd Demers.
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103.5 WRBOC and Kevin Ross for you. I'm Monique Jordan hanging out with you on this Sunday, this Father's Day. Man, happy Father's Day to you. Coming up, we're going to talk sweet deals. Right now, it's Kalani, Usher, Shoulda Never, 103.5 WRBOC.

0: 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That is Kalani and Usher. Shoulda never. Monique Jordan hanging out with you. Happy Father's Day to all of my dads out there. Much love to y'all. All right, so look, each week we have sweet deals, right? 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Keep it where you got it. You know, it's Sunday, so that means my local artist spotlight is on and popping, baby. This week, we got Brandy Patrice. We'll be talking to her in the 4 o'clock hour, so make sure you keep it locked in for that. All right, coming up after the break, though, got some music on the way from Olivia Dean. 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
2: Here's your forecast from News Channel 3. It's the first day of summer and Father's Day, but it's going to be hot and humid with highs nearing 90 and a heat index nearing 100. Also, a slight risk of storms overnight. I'm News Channel 3's Todd Demers.
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0: featuring Brent Faiyaz. The name of the song is called Need It Bad. I'm Monique Jordan, Nika Mojo, hanging out with you on this Father's Day. Big shouts out to all the fathers out there, all the dads. Much love to y'all, whether you're a stepdad, an adoptive dad, a godfather, expecting dads, honorary dad. I don't care what you are. If you are in that father figure, much love to you, and thank you for doing what you do. All right? Big shouts out to my dad, Curtis. You know, he's not my biological dad. My biological dad passed away. He was in the Vietnam War. But Curtis, he took on a challenge, and he's handled it for years and years and years. Much love to him for doing what he do. Okay. Why is my voice hoarse? Stop playing. You know the Knicks won the championship. Yeah, that was, back then, a few days, a week ago, whatever. I don't even know how long it was. It don't even seem like it because you know what? We still celebrating. So my brother called me because he went to New York, didn't even tell nobody to go to the parade on Thursday. But he called me and they're still celebrating. So I was out there. Felt like I was out there. So yeah, my voice is a little hoarse because I was yelling and stuff. Yeah. Anyway, keep it where you got it. Coming up, we got some music on the way from her. Got some Stokely coming your way a little later as well. Either way, hang out with your girl. We're 103.5 WRBO.
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3: Here's your forecast from News Channel 3. It's the first day of summer and Father's Day, but it's going to be hot and humid with highs nearing 90 and a heat index nearing 100. Also, a slight risk of storms overnight. I'm News Channel 3's Todd Demers.
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0: 103.5 WRBO. That is Stokely with Needs Love. Monique Jordan hanging out with you on this Sunday, this Father's Day. All right, so look, you know it's getting really warm out there. Actually, today is the first day of summer. Seemed like summer came like a month ago, though, right? Because we've been in the 90s, seemed like forever already. But anyway, the Nashville Shores Water Park is open. 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
17: Here's your forecast from News Channel 3. It's the first day of summer and Father's Day, but it's going to be hot and humid with highs nearing 90 and a heat index nearing 100. Also, a slight risk of storms overnight. I'm News Channel 3's Todd Demers.
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So for real, kick it off your 4 o'clock hour. I'm Monique Jordan, getting ready. Of course, the Mojo Local Artist Spotlight is about to be on your radio. Stick around for that. Right now, Music Soul Child, Just Friends.

0: Mike Clark Jr. Cups in the air, baby. First off, let's put our cups in the air for all the dads out there. Happy Father's Day to y'all. And listen, you can't tell me they ain't turning up down here in Tunica. Yeah, the Father's Day Blues and Tailgate Festival going on right now at the Paul Battle Arena. Craig Smacks Harris, man, he's done it again. Every year he do it. This man is so busy. He be getting it in. But yeah, they're doing it big down here right now. So, if you are still on your way down there, you're late, but it's still going on. So you still got time to go enjoy everything. So have fun and be safe as you go on down there. All right. Coming up. Yeah. Miss Brandi Patrice. We got it. Definitely got it. The local artist spotlight. Oh, if you want to be on the local artist spotlight, stick around. I'm going to tell you how you could be on there as well. Right now, we're going to pay some bills, play a couple of songs, and then Brandi Patrice is going to be on your radio. Stick around. 103.5 WRBO.
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2: Every time we got something going on, we got to have a prayer Zoom call. 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Nah, man, I'm not wasting my time with this, man. Nah, I'm not doing that.
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2: 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What are they bothering him for?
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13: Here's your forecast from News Channel 3. It's the first day of summer and Father's Day, but it's going to be hot and humid with highs nearing 90 and a heat index nearing 100. Also, a slight risk of storms overnight. I'm News Channel 3's Todd Demers.

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0: 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Monique Jordan hanging out with you on this Sunday, Father's Day. And you know it's time. It's time for the Mojo Local Artist Spotlight. This week, we have Miss Brandi Patrice. Welcome.
1: Thank you so much. I'm so happy to be here.
0: So happy to have you.
1: Thank you.
0: All right. So first, what we're going to do is we're about to play your song, okay? So first, I want you to introduce it. And then we're going to come back and chop it up a little bit, okay?
1: All right.
0: So go ahead and introduce your song.
1: This song is titled, I Feel Like Memphis in May by Kaylee Da Vinci, myself, and Trey 2AM.

0: 5WRBO, Miss Brandy. Oh, my goodness. I love it.
1: Thank you.
0: So
1: thank
0: who
1: you
0: wrote
1: so much.
0: That?
1: Kaylee Da Vinci.
0: Okay.
1: And he did the production on it.
0: Oh, wow. Mm-hmm. Okay. So now, are you originally from Memphis?
1: Yes, I am from South Memphis.
0: South Memphis in the building.
1: Yes, ma'am.
0: Okay. So do you have any shout-outs for me this Father's Day?
1: I would like to send a shout-out to my father.
0: Absolutely.
1: His name is Willie Williams. He's been a great father to me.
0: What's his name?
1: Willie Williams.
0: That's what I thought you said. Willie Williams.
1: Yes.
0: Okay.
1: He's instrumental into my career because he's entrepreneurship-driven. He's had several businesses throughout his life, and I followed right in those footsteps.
0: Absolutely.
1: So, yes. So, happy Father's Day, Dad.
0: Absolutely. Absolutely. You got any more shout-outs?
1: No, I'm good.
0: All right. Well, guess what? We about to take it to the Boom Boom Room.
1: All right, then.
0: You ready?
1: Let's go. Yes, ma'am.
0: All right. So now for y'all, this part you could catch on our Instagram or Facebook page at 1035WRBO. Miss Brandy, Patrice, and I are about to head into the Boom Boom Room. You keep it locked. 1035WRBO.

0: getting you ready for the work week. Happy Father's Day to you. 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
2: Here's your forecast from News Channel 3. It's the first day of summer and Father's Day, but it's going to be hot and humid with highs nearing 90 and a heat index nearing 100. Also, a slight risk of storms overnight. I'm News Channel 3's Todd Demers.
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Kicking off your 5 o'clock hour, I'm Monique Jordan, a.k.a. Mojo, hanging out with you on this Father's Day, getting you ready for the work week. All right, so look, remember the beginning of the year, Charlie Wilson was supposed to come in April, but in February he canceled all his tours? Stick around. I got details and you don't want to miss it.

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0: 103.5 WRBO. That's Ella Mae with a 100. I'm Monique Jordan, aka Mojo, hanging out with you on this Sunday, getting you ready for the work week. All right, so look, first off, you know, we were in a Boom Boom Room. If you missed, well, if you didn't check it out yet, go on to our Facebook or Instagram page at 103.5 WRBO. While you're on Instagram, you can follow me as well at Miss Mojo Radio. Miss Mojo Radio. Go ahead and do that, right? So now, let's talk about Uncle Charlie. So, you know, back in February, he canceled all of his tour dates, all of them. They were canceled, not postponed, canceled. So everybody got their money back and everything. And everybody was wondering what was going on because everybody went radio silent. Nobody knew what was going on. Well, Uncle Charlie was on a podcast recently talking about what happened. He had just gotten off stage at one of his shows, and his wife said, "Oh my goodness, you don't look well. You don't look well." He took him to the hospital. He was having strokes. He had, I don't know how many strokes that night, but he had plenty of strokes at one time. Charlie Wilson had to learn how to walk again. Yeah, so these past 6 months was really hard on him. However, he's okay now. Apparently, because he's going back on tour. Yeah, he's going back on tour. Starting on the 27th of June, it looks like. He's not coming to Memphis. He's not coming to Memphis. However, he is going on tour. I believe the closest he's going to be is in Georgia. Closest to us anyway. But yeah, he's going back on tour. So hopefully he's good, man. I don't know why he's rushing to get back on tour, but I'm hoping he's good to go on tour. Yeah, so keep Uncle Charlie in your prayers, all right? Let's see. Coming up, we got some music on the way. Well, I got some Drew Hill coming your way. I got some Eric Bellinger coming your way as well. Either way, hang out with your girl. We're 103.5 WRBO.
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1: Here's your forecast from News Channel 3. It's the first day of summer and Father's Day, but it's going to be hot and humid with highs nearing 90 and a heat index nearing 100. Also, a slight risk of storms overnight. I'm News Channel 3's Todd Demers.
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0: 103.5 WRBO. His name is Eric Bellinger. The name of the song is called Cry in Front of You. I'm Monique Jordan, aka Mojo, hanging out with you on this Sunday, getting you ready for the work week on this Father's Day. So look, it seemed like summer's been here forever, even though summer technically just got here today, right? Seemed like it's been here forever because we've been in the 90s since April. If not, it seemed like it. But anyway, a lot of things going on the summer for the kids, being out, and just to keep cool. All right, so are you looking for your next adventure? Find it all at Magic Springs Theme and Water Park. Feel free to go have some fun, cool off in the wave pools, the water slides, the lazy river. 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You can log on to our website for more information on that one, 1035wrbo.com. Almost time for me to get up out of here, right? Coming up, got some music going away from Kalani. I got some T.D. Brown and Mike Clark Jr. with that Soul Train line coming up. And Kendra Lewis. Yeah, she's going to be sprinkling at KLC all around, so make sure you keep it locked in for her. I'm going to pay some bills. I'll be right back. Stick around. 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
8: Here's your forecast from News Channel 3. It's the first day of summer and Father's Day, but it's going to be hot and humid with highs nearing 90 and a heat index nearing 100. Also, a slight risk of storms overnight. I'm News Channel 3's Todd Demers.
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Kendra, love and care on a beautiful Sunday evening. Happy Father's Day to all my wonderful, amazing fathers out there. We're going to get this party started off just for you. 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

0: 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Tams, what you need, I got you. I'm Kendra Lewis, dishing it out at KLC. Kendra, love and care, and a beautiful Sunday evening. Thank you so much for hanging out with me. I really do appreciate, I really do treasure your company. Gonna give you the 411 on what's going on in Bluff City, baby. There's so much happening. I had a great time this weekend. Gonna give you 411 on my beautiful, blessed weekend with friends and family. Oh my goodness. Happy Father's Day to all of my beautiful, amazing fathers out there. Thank you for stepping up to the plate. More great music for you coming up. Burning Blue, Mariah the Scientist, and that Chris Breezy and Leon Thomas is Falling. I'm the best mix of R&B with 103.5 WRBO.
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13: A better life with Dr. Sanjay Gupta.
14: If you're caring for an aging parent, you may feel quite often that you're alone in what you're doing. But you're not, not by a long shot. According to a new report by the Pew Research Center, 10% of U.S. adults are caring for a parent over age 65. Millions more are caring for a spouse or partner 65 or older. Beyond the sheer numbers, this report, perhaps unsurprisingly, found a major difference in caregiver well-being between men and women. One psychologist we spoke to suggested thinking 5 years in the future and imagining where you are right now. Will you be glad you took something on, or regretful that you didn't? You also need to cut yourself some slack, he said, especially women. Don't try to shoulder all of the burden by yourself. You might need to ask for help before you burn out. You'll be so glad you did. I'm Dr. Sanjay Gupta, helping you live a better life.
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17: Here's your forecast from News Channel 3. It's the first day of summer and Father's Day, but it's going to be hot and humid with highs nearing 90 and a heat index nearing 100. Also, a slight risk of storms overnight. I'm News Channel 3's Todd Demers.
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Falling on the KLC show, Kendra Loving Cares What It's All About. You know what? Being a good man isn't about being perfect. Not at all. It's about being honest, responsible, respectful, and the big C word is consistent. A good man stands by his word. He treats others with kindness, protects the people he loves, and continues to grow through life's challenges. His Rogers, I Want to Be Your Man on 103.5 WRBO.

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0: 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Snoop Diggy Diggy Diggy Dog and Swizzy Beats is called Step on the best mix of R&B. I'm Kendra Lewis, dishing it out, that KLC Kendra loving care. Happy Father's Day to all of our wonderful fathers out there. And I know some of you mothers are like, he ain't my baby daddy, he ain't about nothing, all that, whatever. I say, you better be thankful that he's still here, because I know if something happened to that man, your baby's daddy, the kids will be hurting, you'll be hurting. I know, because when I lost my dad, he wasn't in my life like that. But when he passed, I was really, really torn. Yeah, I don't know about my mama, but I was. So happy Father's Day to all you wonderful fathers out there, baby's daddies. This is your day. They gave it to you. Enjoy it and appreciate it. More great music for you coming up. Keep it right where you have it. We're 103.5 WRBO.
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0: 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You don't want to miss this one. 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
6: 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There's a term for that. Social offloading. And experts we talked to warned that this habit could be stunting emotional growth, leaving an already isolated generation who came of age during the pandemic even less prepared for the messiness of human interaction. Sure, AI can help you polish whatever it is you're looking to say, but that's not very human, right? It's the messiness that makes our interactions with each other so real. It's also what makes them so validating, help us to develop our confidence, our voice, our deep bonds with each other. Psychiatrists we talked to encouraged turning to family or friends when you're struggling to express yourself. They are keen to help. I'm Dr. Sanjay Gupta, helping you live a better life.
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